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Julia K, thanks for having us on. Take us, you know, everywhere. 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And-

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Think as you drunk, Riley Green. The excitement is just building for Riley Green here in Sioux Falls Friday night at the Sanford Premier Center. Justin Moore along with him. There are still tickets available. You can get them. 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Just listen in the afternoon after 2 for your chance to win tickets to go see Riley on Friday night. Another long set of commercial-free number one country is on the way. Bailey Zimmerman, Sam Hunt, a new one from Hudson Westbrook on KTWB.

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2: 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I don't mean to bother you, but...

0: Backcountry 92.5 KTWB painted you pretty in Hudson Westbrook. This Friday, you can join Chris Carter. He's going to be out on the road from 11 until 1 at the brand new Verizon Beat Mobile store, which is now open in Harrisburg. Maybe you need a new phone. Maybe you're looking for some home internet, reliable home internet, better wireless plan. 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And maybe Chris will even have some of those new t-shirts of ours along too. Go visit him this Friday, 11 until 1 at the new Verizon B-Mobile store with KTWB. Ryan Kelly's got our entertainment update now on Big Country 92.5 KTWB.
1: Lainey Wilson broke the Iowa state record for attendance. She performed in front of 17,360 fans Sunday, the record previously held by Chris Stapleton. And speaking of Chris, he is one of the dream artists that Stella Lefty wants to collab with. She also says she'd like to perform with Taylor Swift and Miley Cyrus. Sources close to the Kardashian family say Kim and boyfriend Lewis Hamilton are considering starting a family. And finally, Tom Holland will likely make more than $100 million for Spider-Man Brand New Day, $20 million salary plus his cut of the profits. That's your entertainment update. I'm Ryan Kelly.
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6: Big Country weather.
7: Skies will remain mostly clear tonight. Our low temperature 59. Then tomorrow, partly cloudy, warming to 86 degrees with a southwest breeze 10 to 20 miles an hour. Could have some scattered thunderstorms Thursday afternoon and evening, and they could be on the strong side. Behind that, Friday, mostly sunny, high at 87. From the Storm Center, KELOLAND TV, I'm meteorologist Jay Trollback.

0: We've got songs for the party side of you and the chill side of you. 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

0: Big Country, 92.5 KTWB, Kane Brown. And woman, Julia Kay, I was just reading about Reba McEntire. She was talking about wedding plans. I don't think they really have a date set yet, but she said there's probably going to be a lot of people because they know a lot of people, but it's going to be low-key, lots of food, lots of fun. Probably a 3 or 4 day affair, she said. Can't do it all in one day. And it's going to include all of her farm animals. She's got a lot of animals. And it kind of sounds like you would all like to get invited to Reba's wedding because that could just be a grand time. Julia Kay, I've got Ella Langley coming up here. Keith Urban and that new one from Cody Johnson, too, on Big Country, KTWB.
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McEntry 92.5 KTWB, 18 weeks now at number one, that song on the Hot 100. She's a week away from tying the longest reign ever among non-holiday hits. So we'll see. I think she can do it.

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0: Big Country, 92.5 KTWB, Cody Johnson. On social media the other day, he was singing the title track from his new album, Banks of the Trinity. It was so good. Right now we've got Horseback.
1: He's a ranch hand and a pinch man, hotter than the red on the cattle brand, because she's a gold digger with a quick trigger, a cast iron skillet swinging lid flipper. Now

0: just want my horse back.
1: Big Country, 92.5, KTWB, Cody Johnson. And horseback. So I was saying, I was, you know, watching him sing on social media, and it was kind of funny because you're used to Cody Johnson's look, right? He's got the jeans, the boots, the button-up shirt, the cowboy hat. He's got like a camouflage baseball cap and a t-shirt and pants that match, or shorts,

0: that matched his hat didn't even look like him at first. Had to do a second look. I mean, once he started singing, obviously it was Cody Johnson. There was no denying it. You'll have to check it out. Another long set of commercial-free number one country on the way right now. Doc's Dum Dum of the Day on Big Country, KTWB.
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2: Thank you, Chris. Today's Dum Dum comes from Lakeland, Florida. Sunday afternoons are usually kind of quiet, a little laid back at the Lakeland Police Department.
3: Sure.
2: Not this past Sunday.
3: Uh-oh.
2: No, that day a rather unassuming Floridian strolled into their headquarters, because you stroll on a Sunday afternoon.
3: Right.
2: And that Floridian had brought something with him, something that caused the police to shut the station down.
3: Uh-oh.
2: But I'm getting ahead of myself. So, Sunday afternoon around 3, this person arrived at the police station carrying a box.
3: Mm-hmm.
2: That person told officers they'd been helping clean out a family member's personal effects when they found the box.
3: Mm-hmm.
2: And more alarmingly, what was inside it?
3: Mm-hmm. I think I know.
2: The suspense builds. Oh, you do?
3: I have a guess.
2: Go ahead.
3: A grenade. World War II.
2: How'd you... No, you're wrong.
3: Okay.
2: It was a Korean War era hand grenade.
3: All right.
2: And it was live.
3: Uh-oh.
2: Now you know why they shut the station down.
3: Sure.
2: And set up a perimeter and detoured adjacent streets.
3: Right.
2: And called the bomb squad.
3: Mm-hmm.
2: Yeah, make it their problem. Everyone's fine. Maybe a little jumpy, but fine.
3: Mm-hmm.
2: The bomb squad did their job and safely disposed of the item. Now, maybe you're thinking, well, fine. What are you supposed to do if you find a live hand grenade in great grandpa's belongings?
3: Uh-huh.
2: I can tell you this. Don't throw it in a box, toss it in your car, and then drive that thing all bouncy anywhere. Authorities issued a statement for any other well-meaning citizens. If you find a suspicious device, like a live hand grenade, call the police immediately rather than handle it yourself.
3: Uh-huh.
2: Dummy. Okay, I added that last part. Holy hand grenade, Florida man. Just leave it. You are Doc's Dum Dum of the Day.
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10: It'll stay mostly clear this evening and overnight. By tomorrow morning, a low of 59. Then for your day on Thursday, partly cloudy, warming to 86 with a southwest breeze 10 to 20 miles an hour. We could have some afternoon and evening thunderstorms. They'll be scattered, but some could be severe. Then on Friday, mostly sunny, 87, a gentle southwest breeze. From the Storm Center, Kelloland TV, I'm Jay Trollback.

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But it's hard to unlock the door when you're making out. You know what I'm saying?

0: Big Country, 92.5 KTWB, Taylor Swift, I knew it, I knew you. Julia K, I was just noticing, it is National Aviation Day, which is kind of ironic because I just in the last few days flew on, you know, a small plane for the first time. I mean, I've flown before, but never on a little small one. It was very fun. I was actually out in the middle of a sweet corn patch west of Colton when I got the message to get to the airport because we were going flying. And so I got my sweet corn stashed and away I went. Had a very great time. Flew over like Pipestone and Verdi. Saw like Benton in the distance. And highly recommend doing that. Another long set of commercial-free number one country is on the way. Brooks and Dunn. Dierks Bentley, Jason Aldean, too, on KTWB.
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Brooks and Dunn getting ready to release their debut album, Brand New Man, on vinyl for the very first time, part of their celebrating 35 years. 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

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Riley Green, Justin Moore, could be watching for them. Maybe they'll be wandering town on Friday, you know, looking for a bite to eat or doing some shopping, right? Riley Green likes to shop Marketplace. Might buy a guitar from you if you post one quick for sale. It could happen. I don't know. Tickets are still available. 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You can see all of the concerts coming. All of that info is there for your viewing. But for the rest of this week here, listen up in the afternoons with Robert Hawk, because he's got the tickets to go see Riley Green and Justin Moore Friday night at the Premier Center. Be listening up again tomorrow morning. No, he does not come in the morning. Well, he does. He's just not on the air in the morning.

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7: Weather. Skies will remain mostly clear tonight. Our low temperature 59. Then tomorrow, partly cloudy, warming to 86 degrees with a southwest breeze 10 to 20 miles an hour. Could have some scattered thunderstorms Thursday afternoon and evening, and they could be on the strong side. Behind that, Friday, mostly sunny, high of 87. From the storm, Sarah Keller Land TV, I'm meteorologist Jay Trollback.

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Canaries in town through Sunday. Head on out to the Birdcage and catch some baseball. Friday night, special night for the kids. It's kids' night out there Friday.

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0: Big Country 92.5 KTWB, Luke Bryan, Country, and she knows it, Julia K, hanging out till 11. Then I gotta go home and sleep fast because I gotta go see. I gotta go to the orthopedic tomorrow. I hurt my hand. I'll be okay. It just hurts. They'll figure out why and fix it for me. Coming up tomorrow morning again with Chris and Doc. Aside from all the usual stuff they do, like the brain squeeze and Doc's dumb dumb of the day and just being, you know, Chris and Doc, they've got tickets again to go see Gary Allen next Thursday night at the Washington Pavilion. I'm super excited about this one. Tickets are still available, and of course, we've got that on our app and at ktwb.com. But again, tomorrow morning, you can win tickets on the Chris and Doc Show.
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0: 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Morgan Wallen, Post Malone. I ain't coming back on KTWB.
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Another great show coming to the Premier Center. That one's Saturday, October 24th. 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

0: Big Country, 92.5 KTWB Jelly Roll. And hands up, Julia K. I am going to be heading out here. Hey, not only is it National Aviation Day, which I told you about earlier, it's also Potato Day and Soft Serve Ice Cream Day. It's a little late for me to celebrate that because I'm going to go home and go to bed. And I shouldn't have potatoes and ice cream. Plus, ice cream gives me bad dreams. It really does. I can't have ice cream like 4 hours before I go to bed. That's the cutoff. Or I am having some crazy dreams. The other night, I was chasing my mom through the airport because she didn't want to be where she was. And I don't know what that was all about, aside from the fact that I had ice cream at like 7 o'clock that night. It's crazy, but it's true. Going to check out your Big Country forecast from the Kelloland Live Doppler Storm Center. Jordan Davis, Zach John King, both coming up on KTWB.
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8: It'll stay mostly clear this evening and overnight. By tomorrow morning, a low of 59. Then for your day on Thursday, partly cloudy, warming to 86 with a southwest breeze 10 to 20 miles an hour. We could have some afternoon and evening thunderstorms. They'll be scattered, but some could be severe. Then on Friday, mostly sunny, 87, a gentle southwest breeze. From the Storm Center, Keloland TV, I'm Jay Trobeck.

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2: Skies will remain mostly clear tonight, our low temperature 59. Then tomorrow, partly cloudy, warming to 86 degrees with a southwest breeze 10 to 20 miles an hour. Could have some scattered thunderstorms Thursday afternoon and evening, and they could be on the strong side. Behind that, Friday, mostly sunny, high at 87. From the storm center, Keloland TV, I'm meteorologist Jay Trobeck.

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4: Big Country weather.
5: Partly cloudy skies today and warm, high of 86 degrees, southwest breeze 10 to 20 miles an hour. But we could have some afternoon and evening thunderstorms, and a slight chance they could be severe with hail and strong winds. Then on Friday, mostly sunny, 87 with the southwest breeze. Saturday, mostly sunny, 83. From the Storm Center, KLOL-AN TV, I'm Jay Trowback.

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10: Partly cloudy and warm today. Our high 86 degrees with a southwest breeze 10 to 20 miles an hour. Some scattered thunderstorms this afternoon and tonight. Some could be strong with hail and strong winds. Then on Friday, mostly sunny, 87. Saturday, mostly sunny, 83. Sunday, partly cloudy again, high of 83 degrees. From the Storm Center at Keller Land TV, I'm meteorologist Jay.

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11: Partly cloudy and warm today. Our high 86 degrees with a southwest breeze 10 to 20 miles an hour. Some scattered thunderstorms this afternoon and tonight. Some could be strong with hail and strong winds. Then on Friday, mostly sunny 87. Saturday, mostly sunny 83. Sunday, partly cloudy again. High of 83 degrees. From the Storm Center, Keller Land TV, I'm meteorologist Jay Trowback.

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0: Hey there, I'm Cody Johnson, and this is my song, Horseback. 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It's fun, and I love it.
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0: He's a ranch hand in a pinch, man. 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Now

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9: Partly cloudy skies today and warm, a high of 86 degrees, southwest breeze 10 to 20 miles an hour. But we could have some afternoon and evening thunderstorms, and a slight chance they could be severe with hail and strong winds. Then on Friday, mostly sunny, 87 with a southwest breeze. Saturday, mostly sunny, 83. From the Storm Center, KELOLAND TV, I'm Jay Trobat.

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8: Partly cloudy and warm today. Our high 86 degrees with a southwest breeze 10 to 20 miles an hour. Some scattered thunderstorms this afternoon and tonight. Some could be strong with hail and strong winds. Then on Friday, mostly sunny, 87. Saturday, mostly sunny, 83. Sunday, partly cloudy again, high of 83 degrees. From the Storm Center at Keller Land TV, I'm meteorologist Jay Trowback.
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16: It's going to be hot today.
17: Nah, 86. Been there before.
16: Pretty hot, though. Yeah, I remember. It was hot.

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1: Not a bad morning, clear skies, 62 now in Sioux Falls. More clouds later, chance of some rain and thunderstorms again today.
0: It's real, real, real foggy out there.
1: Really?
0: Yeah.
1: I live in town. I can't tell.
0: Super fog. I was flying airplanes this morning.
1: Yeah,
0: it was real. It was fog, man.
1: You should get your pilot's license. You can just fly to work every day.
0: I like that idea.
1: Think of that. It would take you minutes.
0: I should do that. I should get one of them drones and just land on the roof.
1: Strapped to your belt?
0: Yep. Just land right on the roof
1: like
0: here.
1: Like a superhero.
0: Mm-hmm. I don't see any problems downtown here in between these two giant towers.
1: And the wires and the...
0: Yeah, it's fine.
1: What happened to Chris? Didn't you hear?
0: I should. I'm going to get a plane, Doc.
1: Of course, I wonder. We don't have a runway or...
0: You know what?
1: Helicopter. You need a helicopter.
0: I bet it would take me just as long to fly here to work as it does to drive.
1: You think? By the time you went through the whole...
0: Yeah, because I'd have to go out to the airport in Laverne, get in the plane, pre-flight, then land here.
1: Again, helicopter, your backyard is big enough.
0: Mm, that's true.
1: Well, barely, but big enough.
0: It's fine. I can do it.
1: You got that field right in your backyard. You'd be fine.
0: I'm going to get a helicopter, Doc Murphy. Good idea.
1: Look, I'm here to help.
0: Diane, listen, I need to get a helicopter.
1: Can you pick me up on your way? 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
2: With your ag news, I'm Farm and Ranch Director Sarah Heinrich. U.S. sales of agricultural tractors dropped nearly 11% in July compared to the year before, with combine sales declining more than 5% in the same period. This is according to new data from the Association of Equipment Manufacturers. Canadian agricultural tractor sales fell nearly 8% in July, while combine sales declined almost 11% compared to July 2025. The July data reflects continued softness in the agricultural equipment market as farmers and equipment manufacturers navigate persistent economic uncertainty, says AEM Senior Vice President Kurt Blades, adding farmers continue to face difficult decisions and clear, consistent policy direction is essential to helping them plan, invest, and remain competitive. With your Ag News, I'm Farm and Ranch Director Sarah Heinrich for the Growing Harvest Ag Network.
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1: Clear skies this morning. 62 now in Sioux Falls. Feels like a nice morning. Things may change later on today. You had fog on your way into work today.
2: Oh boy, did I.
1: Wow, that's
0: how foggy it was.
1: Not the response I was
0: expecting.
1: Here's
0: how foggy it was. If you looked out your window, you'd look out, and just like, you know, where the headlights hit the road up front, you would see this. Ooh, boy, it's foggy. That's how foggy it was.
1: Wow.
0: Yeah. I hit my brights, and it was like, ooh, boy, it's foggy. And I was like, this is crazy.
1: I bet your car on the way into work in the morning is in loud and interesting
0: the fog
1: place.
0: Said, I'm not crazy, you're crazy. And then we got in an argument.
1: That's before he left the driveway.
0: I was like, well, now I gotta go. Big Country
3: weather. Partly cloudy and warm today. Our high temperature at 86 with a southwest wind 10 to 20. There is a 20% chance of a thunderstorm late this afternoon and early this evening. And if a storm pops up, it could turn severe. So we'll keep an eye on that. Otherwise, our low tonight 60. Tomorrow, we're back up to 87. From the Storm Center at Keatherland TV, I'm meteorologist Brian Karstens.
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1: Morning, clear. 62 now in Sioux Falls. That was Chris and Doc's Classic Jukebox.
0: It was on this date, 1993, that Little Texas topped the country charts with What Might Have Been.
1: Good tune. Still a good tune.
0: Very good tune.
1: Harmony.
0: Uh-huh. Love that song. It is 546. Good morning.
1: What do we got today? Some clouds rolling in later. Clear now. It's a beautiful start to the day.
0: Mm-hmm. Unless you're driving.
1: Well, you had issues with fog.
0: Mm-hmm. There is a dense fog advisory.
1: Is there? I was going to look that up, then I failed. Sorry, I have failed you.
0: Yeah.
1: Let me look it up.
0: Dense fog with visibility below half a mile through 9 a.m.
1: Oh, wow.
0: So there you go.
1: Okay.
0: Yeah, it was very foggy out there. And like condensing, like every once in a while, whoop, whoop, windshield wipers. Mine make that noise.
1: Condensing.
0: It was condensing.
1: You went totally southern there on me for just one word.
0: How foggy it is.
1: That's knocks you down
0: right
1: south.
0: Right down to Georgia.
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0: That's us. We're radio. We're it. This is when they say national.
1: I don't like
0: radio.
1: It when you say that. Yeah, oh, yeah. This is it. We're it.
0: They're like, hey, they don't. I don't think they mean us. I mean, like,
1: sure.
0: If you think of if you think of people that are going, hey, it's National Radio Day. They're not.
1: Oh, good point.
0: They're like, oh, and yeah, those guys.
1: The names Chris or Doc do not show up.
0: It's also National Bacon Lovers Day.
1: Now that's I can get behind that. By your favorite radio personality, Bacon, today.
0: Would be, I bet people behind Bacon Lovers Day, they look at us and go, oh, yeah, they, those two.
1: Our names come up when they talk about that.
0: It's also National Lemonade Day. I love lemonade.
1: Yeah.
0: But only when I buy it for $8 for the first one and then $6 refills and I buy it out of a lemon.
1: It's very specific.
0: You
1: know? It's got to be dispensed. From a
0: right. That's the only. Then I'm in.
1: Very particular.
0: Yeah, I'm.
1: What about pink lemonade?
0: No.
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16: Partly cloudy skies for today. High temperature 86 degrees with a southwest wind at 10 to 20. There is a 20% chance of a thunderstorm late today, and if a storm develops, there could be a little severe weather. We'll keep an eye on that. Otherwise, our overnight low tonight at 60, and then tomorrow, rebounding to 87, mostly sunny. From the Storm Center at Kettleland TV, I'm meteorologist Brian Karstens.
17: From the Keller.com News Center, I'm Tom Rooney. Lincoln County Commissioner Joel Ahrens is going to take another run at a moratorium on data centers, and his proposal is on track to pull the city of Sioux Falls into the discussion. Commissioner Ahrens posted on social media that he'll make the proposal at a joint meeting next week with the Sioux Falls City Council. Sioux Falls Mayor Christine Erickson has the first month in office under her belt, and she says things are going well. Most of her focus has been on the proposed 2027 budget of nearly $800 million. And the budget isn't the only concern for the city's new mayor. Among the other major issues she's facing, replacing three directors' positions in the city government. The mayor announced the formation of hiring committees for two of the positions and says applications are already coming in for the third. From the Keller.com News Center, I'm Tom Rooney.
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Early morning fog to be aware of as you're out and about driving this morning. I love

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1: 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Warm today with a high of 86.
2: Doc, I had a moment yesterday where I spanned emotions from the highest highs to the lowest lows.
1: Oh, no. What happened?
2: It was a real roller coaster.
1: Okay.
2: I was reading the news, and I got a headline that said, "The best bacon, egg, cheese, potato burritos at home."
1: Whoa.
2: And I was like, tell me more.
1: Okay, is that the upside? That's the...
2: And I was like, this is the best day ever.
1: Right.
2: I clicked on it. It was just a recipe.
1: Did you think?
2: I was like,
1: you can order them and have them delivered to your house.
2: How do I get these? Yeah, that's, I want these.
1: Oh, I have to make them?
2: And Diane like sensed the whole thing.
1: Yeah.
2: Because I was like, oh. She said, this is what I heard. Oh. Oh. And she's like, what? I'm like, and I told her. She's like, what did you think it was going to be? I'm like, well, now it seems to make sense.
1: Right.
2: But at the time, I was just excited.
1: You were hoping it was in the freezer section.
2: I was ready to go.
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1: 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Hey, that was him, Gary Allen, in town, Sioux Falls, Washington Pavilion next Thursday night. 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
1: KTWB, that's the latest from Kane Brown on the Chris and Doc Show. Good morning. Early morning fog, otherwise clear and 63. 86 for a warm high this afternoon. Your forecast details are on the way. But first,
2: it's time to meet Doc's dum-dum of the day.
1: Thank you, Chris. Today's dum-dum comes from Bloomington, Indiana.
2: Okay.
1: There's a 19-year-old Indiana University student named Jackson Hahn.
2: Okay.
1: Who just found out the hard way, don't mess with Applebee's.
2: Uh-oh.
1: Apparently, Jackson felt Applebee's was messing with him.
2: Mm.
1: He was upset because, God forbid, they were taking their sweet time getting him his food.
2: Oh, no.
1: So how would you guess a 19-year-old kid would vent their frustration in this day and age?
2: Call it a bomb threat.
1: Oh, you've read the story. He took out his frustration on social media.
2: Of course.
1: Specifically, Instagram. Jackson went off.
2: Mm-hmm.
1: He posted the neighborhood grill and bar's address at the college mall in Bloomington. He included pictures of the restaurant's interior. Then he just went too far.
2: Uh-oh.
1: By writing, quote, and you already said it, I'm going to bomb the Applebee's.
2: No.
1: It's a dum-dum.
2: Uh-huh.
1: Meta flagged it and called the FBI. The FBI had local authorities evacuate everyone and lock the doors so they could search the place. No bomb was found.
2: Well,
1: but you can bet they found Jackson.
2: I bet.
1: He freely admitted to the Post and said he was just hungry, tired, and upset that he hadn't gotten his food.
2: Uh-huh.
1: And admitted it was, quote, a stupid post and he wasn't serious. The folks with badges didn't care.
2: Uh-uh.
1: A threat's a threat. And young Jackson could be looking at up to nearly 3 years in prison. He's in jail right now waiting to find out his fate.
2: Couldn't.
1: Ooh, don't make him wait too long. He hates that. Jackson, no Bourbon Street steak or Oreo shake for you. For being no good in the neighborhood. You are Doc's dum-dum of the day.
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4: weather. Partly cloudy and warm today. Our high temperature at 86 with a southwest wind 10 to 20. There is a 20% chance of a thunderstorm late this afternoon and early this evening. And if a storm pops up, it could turn severe. So we'll keep an eye on that. Otherwise, our low tonight, 60. Tomorrow, we're back up to 87. From the Storm Center at Kettleland TV, I'm meteorologist Brian Karstens.
5: From the Kettle.com News Center, I'm Tom Rooney. A 50% tariff on some Canadian products is on hold for now, and that's good news for South Dakota, according to Senators Mike Rounds and John Thune. Thune says Canada and Mexico are the top two trading partners for the U.S., as well as for South Dakota. They're both hoping differences can be resolved before the delay expires on Saturday. 1 month in, as the new mayor of Sioux Falls and Christine Erickson says, the budget is still her top priority. Among the other major issues she's facing, replacing three directors' positions in city government. The mayor has formed hiring committees for two of the positions. She says applications are already coming in for the third. And it's apple picking season at Hoverston Orchard near Sioux Falls. Our hot summer and lack of rain could cause apples to fall off the trees early, so you may want to take action quickly. The orchard opens on Saturday. From the Kettle.com News Center, I'm Tom Rooney.
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1: We gotta fix that chair. It's so loud. KTWB.
0: Wasn't the chair.
1: Oh.
0: 644, good morning. It's the Chris and Doc Show.
1: That's why it's so foggy.
0: Mm-hmm.
1: 63 down in Sioux Falls, 86 for a warm high.

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1: Yeah.
0: If you have any trouble logging in, call your local provider.
1: Okay.
0: So I know it's going to not be a great day for everyone. So I tough. Just want to tell thought, you guys.
1: I didn't know what was going on.
0: I'm thinking of you. I know this is not how you thought you would wake up on Thursday and plan your day. So I just want you to know that we're behind you.
1: I think you're taking it too hard. Too hard for yourself and for them. I'm sure.
0: You want to bet? You want to bet on that?
1: I'm sure everything is running smoothly.
0: I'm sure there'll be no problems.
1: Fingers crossed.
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1: 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High today, 86.
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2: The average person uses just under 10 of these regularly. What are these?
1: 605-274-9250. We have, in fact, hit $200 in the kitty. Ed Lewis, your first stop for pharmacy, health, and wellness. And we had one of our coworkers stop in yesterday saying, I bet you're going to get a winner tomorrow, meaning today, because of that clue you gave. We did not give a clue yesterday. So if you heard something you thought was a clue, it was not.
2: The average person uses just under 10 of these regularly. What do you think we're talking about?
4: Stores you shop at.
1: Stores you shop at would not be correct.
2: That's a good guess, though.
1: Might be.
2: That's about right, I think. It's less now.
1: No, I'd go to more than 10.
2: Do you?
1: Yeah.
2: Yeah. I think I go to 3. Hi, KTWB, what do you think?
5: Is it pairs of shoes?
2: Not pairs of shoes.
1: Not pairs of shoes.
2: Good guess. It's not it. Hi, KTWB, what do you think?
4: Trash cans.
2: No, not trash cans.
1: No, but I like that answer. Think of the ones at home, your bathroom, your kitchen, ones at work.
2: Street.
1: Oh, that might be
2: street.
1: No, you don't throw things in the street. That's not a trash can, kid. Told you that.
2: Hi, KTWB, what do you think?
5: Is it personal care products?
2: No, and I like that answer. It's not personal care products. Also, you can just make up your, you don't have to say what they are to think about them.
1: Right.
2: You know what I mean? He doesn't have to say them. And he kind of sneaks in an answer there where I could go.
1: Where it could be a little.
2: Yes, it's airplanes. Oh, all right. Great. Hi, KTWB. What do you think?
4: Vacation days?
2: No, vacation days. It's a good guess. Oh. Let's try and get one more. Hi, KTWB. What do you think?
4: Coffee filters.
2: No, not coffee filters.
1: No.
2: All right.
1: Any clues we want to give? Or are we going to wait till tomorrow on a Friday to give them?
2: No clues.
1: No clues whatsoever.
2: Ever. The average person uses just under 10 of these regularly. Squeeze your brain. Tomorrow at 7.
1: What's with the voice?
2: Yeah, that's exciting. $210 tomorrow.
1: What?
2: Yeah.
6: Partly cloudy skies for today. High temperature 86 degrees with a southwest wind at 10 to 20. There is a 20% chance of a thunderstorm late today, and if a storm develops, there could be a little severe weather. We'll keep an eye on that. Otherwise, our overnight low tonight at 60, and then tomorrow, rebounding to 87, mostly sunny. From the Storm Center at Keveland TV, I'm meteorologist Brian Karstens.
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8: From the Kello.com News Center, I'm Tom Rooney. It's the how-tos of resisting immigration enforcement in Sioux Falls. The South Dakota Voices for Peace organization is listed on door hangers being placed in some Sioux Falls neighborhoods. The cards include instructions on responding to immigration officials and resisting enforcement actions, as well as contacting lawyers for help. A Parker man faces an extra 27 months in federal prison for escaping a halfway house in Sioux Falls. Michael Sherrard was serving a felony drug distribution sentence when he was transferred to the halfway house in January. He failed to return to the facility after working a day in April and was arrested in Sioux Falls on a new drug charge. And dropping water levels at Pactola Reservoir are extending water restrictions in Rapid City. The city recently increased its restriction status because of reduced inflows into the reservoir. From the Kello.com News Center, I'm Tom Rooney.
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0: Naked in a truck bed, smoking cigarettes.
1: Don't just stop talking.
2: How was your weekend with Morgan Wallen?
0: Not good. I got COPD and a series of tetanus shots.
1: Got a little... I don't believe he was singing about
0: you. Did you get a hotel? No.
1: Nope. Truck bed.
0: Nope. Look at this scar. That was rusty.
1: Tetanus shots. And
0: it was terrible.
1: Clear skies, 63 this morning. He says, hopefully, changing the subject.
0: Coming up, 30 minutes. We got tickets to see Gary Allen.
1: Oh, he's in town next Thursday night at the premiere, or at the Washington Pavilion. Sorry.
0: He's got a song about cigarettes, too.
1: He does. Yeah. And watching Captain Kangaroo, I'm thinking of a different song.
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1: Why weren't you ever a Disney performer? I'm surprised.
0: Stop. 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
0: It's Chris and Doc Show. It's 7:29. Good morning.
1: That's not the answer I was expecting. Clear and 64 now in Sioux Falls, around 86 for a warm high this afternoon.
0: You're one of the fairy godmothers from Sleeping Beauty.
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2: You know their names?
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0: Yeah, what do you mean? Who doesn't?
1: Well, the mice. The mice that made
0: Cinderella.
1: Yeah,
0: Cinderella.
1: Yeah.
0: I look like Gus.
1: You and me, we're like the mice. Oh, my God. We've known each other how long, and that's the first time that's hit us? Oh, my.
0: We're the mice
1: from Disney's animated Cinderella.
0: Cinderella? You even have the lingo down.
1: Cinderella.
4: Partly cloudy and warm today. Our high temperature at 86 with a southwest wind 10 to 20. There is a 20% chance of a thunderstorm late this afternoon and early this evening. And if a storm pops up, it could turn severe. So we'll keep an eye on that. Otherwise, our low tonight, 60. Tomorrow, we're back up to 87. From the Storm Center at Kettleland TV, I'm meteorologist Brian Karstens.
5: From the Keller.com News Center, I'm Tom Rooney. Lincoln County Commissioner Joel Ahrens is going to take another run at a moratorium on data centers, and his proposal is on track to pull the city of Sioux Falls into the discussion. Commissioner Ahrens posted on social media that he'll make the proposal at a joint meeting next week with the Sioux Falls City Council. Sioux Falls Mayor Christine Erickson has the first month in office under her belt, and she says things are going well. Most of her focus has been on the proposed 2027 budget of nearly $800 million. And the budget isn't the only concern for the city's new mayor. Among the other major issues she's facing, replacing three directors' positions in the city government. The mayor announced the formation of hiring committees for two of the positions and says applications are already coming in for the third. From the Keller.com News Center, I'm Tom Rooney.
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1: 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Why
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1: would you
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3: Fine, just do this.
2: Gary Allen's coming to the Washington Pavilion.
3: You know, we've said we're the least satisfying show for a long time.
2: Yeah, now you know.
3: That one just proves it. Gary Allen, Washington Pavilion next Thursday night. We've been playing one and done all week for Gary Allen concert tickets. We're doing it again.
2: 605-274-9250.
3: It sounds weird when you break it up that way.
2: Isn't it weird? We're going to just take a random call here in a second and give him a chance to win these tickets. We're going to give him a chance. Yeah, shut up. We're going to...
3: I didn't say a word.
2: We're also going to give him a chance to lose these tickets.
3: And then give that chance to someone else.
2: That's my favorite part.
3: That's how one and done works. You can be a loser and still win. Or be a winner and still lose.
2: You can be a loser and be
3: and
2: a
3: lose.
2: Morning show host. No, seriously.
3: No,
2: we know.
3: That's how we got here.
2: Hi, KTWB. Who's this?
3: That's the first rule. Yeah. Of one and done is
2: yep.
3: And answering when we answer the phone.
2: And if the phone's ringing, stay there because you might be a person.
3: Should our first caller not be able to fulfill their duties?
2: Hi, KTWB. Who's this?
4: Hey, it's Elfrida.
2: Elfrida. Good morning. What are you doing this morning?
4: Just hanging out before work.
2: Okay. What do you do for a living? What field of employment? Just generally, you know.
4: I just sell produce during the summer. On East 10th Street and Running's parking lot.
3: Well, that's not general at all. It's very specific.
2: Very specific, yeah.
3: What are you selling today? Is there some corn out there?
4: Yep, sweet corn, watermelon, cantaloupe.
3: When do the pumpkins arrive?
4: Hopefully soon, maybe 2 or 3 weeks here.
3: All right, I got to plan ahead, Chris. Don't look at me like that.
2: I'm thinking about corn.
3: And pumpkins.
2: Yeah, I'm going. All right, you guys go ahead.
3: Elfrida, you have a choice to make to play one and done. I believe you've played this game before, have you not?
4: Yes, I have.
3: All right, but we've added a twist. I don't know if you've played this version of the game. You can choose a Gary trivia question, not necessarily about Gary Allen, but Gary adjacent.
2: Yeah.
3: Gary-a?
2: Gary-a.
3: Or you can ask Mr. Predicto. Now, if things go positively, you win the tickets. You answer the question correctly, or Mr. Predicto says yes, the tickets are yours. If it goes the other way, we just hang up on you, laugh a little, and give your tickets to the next person in line.
2: That's right. What are you going to do?
4: I'm going to try Mr. Predicto. He hasn't been very nice to me, but I'm going to try him again.
2: Okay. Ooh,
3: she's had bet.
2: Oh.
3: He's
2: maybe
3: been
2: it is
3: a,
2: you.
3: He's
2: maybe
3: been
2: it.
3: On a streak the past 2 weeks of saying yes.
2: Yeah.
3: All right, Elfrida, when you're ready, go ahead and ask Mr. Predicto if you can have the Gary Allen tickets.
4: Mr. Predicto, may I please have the Gary Allen tickets?

0: Hi, KTWB. Who's this?
1: This is Brenda.
0: Say thanks, Elfrida.
2: You have to, otherwise you don't get the tickets.
0: Say thanks, Elfrida.
1: Thanks, Elfrida.
0: There we go.
3: I think she was just... She may have said it.
4: That's a lot to hear on the phone. Hi, KTWB. Yeah, there's a lot coming.
3: You think you sound like a Muppet?
4: People
3: answer their phone?
4: Definitely think I do.
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9: Good morning.
0: Well, we're at a very specific time of year, aren't we?
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0: And big picture, yes, of course it's the end of the season, but in real terms, if you come out this weekend, you've got months left after you've planted these perennials.
9: 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The good thing about fall is the soil is warm, so the plants really root quickly, and then they're rooted when they go into winter, and you get a little jump on that next spring. Fall is one of the best times to plant, so take advantage of it.
0: How do we find Oak Ridge Nursery?
9: We're just south of Brandon, across from Husett's, and we are open weekdays 8 to 6 and Saturday 8 to 5.
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1: KTWB, it's the Chris and Doc Show. 8 o'clock straight up on your Thursday morning. Fair skies and 64 now. Warm today with a high around 86.
2: Doc, we were talking earlier about my travels to work.
1: Yes.
2: You had a great idea, and I got a text from a listener. We were saying that you said I should get a plane.
1: Right.
2: And just fly
1: your pilot's license, and you could be to work lickety-split.
2: And then We landed on helicopter.
1: Yeah, so you'd have room because you could. We'd put a helipad on the roof.
2: I don't have to go to the airport in Laverne and then the airport.
1: Your backyard is big enough to accommodate a helicopter.
2: So you said, get a helicopter.
1: Uh-huh.
2: And a listener texted and said, your neighbors would probably love you leaving in a helicopter
1: at 3 in the morning.
2: I can get one of those quiet ones.
1: A quiet helicopter?
2: Yeah.
1: Okay. I have another idea. Hot air balloon.
2: Oh, yeah. They're quieter, right?
1: Well, they just... Yeah. They make up...
2: It's fine.
1: Gas noise. You're used to that.
2: Doc, it's Chris. Yeah, I'm in Fairmont again. Country
3: weather. Partly cloudy skies for today. High temperature 86 degrees with a southwest wind at 10 to 20. There is a 20% chance of a thunderstorm late today, and if a storm develops, there could be a little severe weather. We'll keep an eye on that. Otherwise, our overnight low tonight at 60, and then tomorrow, rebounding to 87, mostly sunny. From the Storm Center at Keveland TV, I'm meteorologist Brian Karstens.
4: From the Keveland.com News Center, I'm Tom Rooney. A 50% tariff on some Canadian products is on hold for now. And that's good news for South Dakota, according to Senators Mike Rounds and John Thune. Thune says Canada and Mexico are the top two trading partners for the U.S., as well as for South Dakota. They're both hoping differences can be resolved before the delay expires on Saturday. 1 month in, as the new mayor of Sioux Falls and Christine Erickson says, the budget is still her top priority. Among the other major issues she's facing, replacing three directors' positions in city government. The mayor has formed hiring committees for two of the positions. She says applications are already coming in for the third. And it's apple picking season at Hoverston Orchard near Sioux Falls. Our hot summer and lack of rain could cause apples to fall off the trees early, so you may want to take action quickly. The orchard opens on Saturday. From the Keveland.com News Center, I'm Tom Rooney.
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1: KTWB, 812. 12 past 8, mostly clear skies. It's fair over downtown Sioux Falls. Mostly sunny, they say, for most of the day. But there is a chance of some showers and thunderstorms as we roll into late this afternoon. More on that in just a little bit, but right now.
2: And, Doc, we have a guest in studio this morning.
1: Back from the Sioux Falls Canaries, John Gaskins in the building.
3: Correction, John Yellow Pants Gaskins.
1: Oh, I'm sorry. Yeah. I didn't get your full name in there.
3: New nickname.
2: John Gaskins, those are some yellow pants you have there.
3: They are. Thank you very much, Chris. Worked really hard on making them as yellow and bright as possible.
2: Did you get those after you started working for the Canaries?
3: I sure did, yeah.
2: Okay.
3: I hate to admit this, but I had no reason to wear yellow pants much in my life
1: before
3: that.
1: Just didn't come up much, yeah. Mm-hmm.
3: You know, I'm not one of those golf fashionistas who's trying to turn back the clock. Mm-hmm. And so, yeah. But they work really well at the Birdcage, along with my yellow jacket.
1: They do their job. They stand out, and mm-hmm. they get you noticed and make you visible.
3: Well, that's yes.
2: Let's talk about the Canaries homestand going on right now. Tonight, tomorrow, you got games. Saturday, you got a game.
3: Yes, we do. And Sunday, we have a game.
2: Okay.
3: Yeah.
2: Wow.
3: Yeah.
2: Okay.
3: Every night until the end of Sunday, which is a 4:05 game. But free tickets for kids.
2: Okay.
3: Tomorrow night on Friday, free tickets for kids. And the biggest fireworks show mm-hmm. of the year. Because this is always one of our biggest crowds of the season. Kids night is. You know why it's always one of our biggest crowds of the season?
1: I hear it's free tickets for kids.
3: Because every kid age 12 and under gets free tickets.
2: I have a question. How are you going to determine if I have a 13 or 14-year-old, can I convince them to lie to you and say they're 12 and get free tickets?
3: Don't tell the management I told you. This is just between the two of us and me. We're not IDing you.
2: Okay.
3: You have to bring a birth certificate. So if they look 12, we'll let them in.
2: If you're there with your parents and let's say you're a young-looking 15.
3: Sure.
2: Yeah. And someone comes up and goes, can I see your ID? Don't fall for it.
3: Right.
2: Gaskins, go ahead and your ID. If you reach for an ID, no free tickets for you.
3: Yeah.
2: Right.
3: Yeah. We want people in the door. We want a big crowd. We want a lot of energy.
1: Exactly.
3: So.
2: And what else you got going? You got another big night.
3: Saturday night is Wizards and Wand night. That's another way of saying Wizards and Wands. It's another way of saying Harry Potter night. So for the first 500 fans who get through the gate, you get a wand. We have 5 different wands.
2: Okay. Oh.
3: You get a free wand. Plus, we have wizard training.
2: Oh, okay.
3: Somebody that actually professionally trains wizards in Sioux Falls, and they'll be there from 4:45 to 5 o'clock if you want to show up and do that. Now, if you want to choose which of the 5 wands you want, you go online, our website, our social media, Sioux Falls Canaries. We've got a barcode, and you can sign up. You know, sign up for the Wizards and Wands thing and pick your wand, or just be one of the first 500 in there and get your wand on Saturday at 5:35.
2: Can we bring our own wand if we want?
3: Sure, bring your own wand.
1: You're already packing.
2: Might have a wand.
3: Bring your own wand tonight, and hopefully it won't turn out. I mean, they're just wands, right?
2: Right.
3: But there was a famous promotion, the Cleveland Indians in the 70s, which was a bat giveaway.
1: Yeah. That didn't go well.
3: So just, you know, watch your wands and watch other people's wands.
2: Yeah, be careful.
3: But it's going to be a magical, magical night with lots of wands.
2: Everyone's
3: on
2: getting
3: Saturday.
2: Goggles.
3: Yeah.
1: Helmets for some.
3: Yeah. Well,
2: John Gaskins, we'll see you at the Birdcage.
3: You will.
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1: KTWB. It's 826, 64 now, downtown Sioux Falls. Ryan Kelly standing by with your entertainment update coming up right after Luke Bryan. Denim

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1: 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It's 8:29. We're set with your forecast and headlines after we look at other headlines. I guess it's Ryan Kelly in today's entertainment update.
2: Congratulations to Post Malone and Christy Lee, who are not just back together, they're engaged. The two started dating last year. Prince Harry and Meghan Markle are moving their family back to the UK. Sources say he will not resume royal duties. Investigation continues into the death of Hayden Panettiere. However, we are learning that while in Nashville a few months ago, she tried to have nitrous oxide delivered to a hotel room. Security stopped it. In music news, here's Justin Moore addressing health concerns.
3: I'm sure people think, golly, they've been eating good. It's just fat. And I went in, it's benign, thank God. It would be very, very difficult to do surgery, and it may affect my singing and really? even my speaking voice. I just look like a linebacker circa 1982.
2: Lainey Wilson returning to the small screen. She'll appear on the second season of Leanne, which premieres next Thursday on Netflix. Are you ready for some preseason NFL? Tonight's games on ESPN. The Texans are hosting the Raiders. And on the NFL Network, the Chargers are up against the 49ers. That's your entertainment update. I'm Ryan Kelly.
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6: Partly cloudy and warm today. Our high temperature at 86 with a southwest wind 10 to 20. There is a 20% chance of a thunderstorm late this afternoon and early this evening. And if a storm pops up, it could turn severe. So we'll keep an eye on that. Otherwise, our low tonight, 60. Tomorrow, we're back up to 87. From the Storm Center at Kibbleland TV, I'm meteorologist Brian Karstens.
7: From the Kello.com News Center, I'm Tom Rooney. It's the how-tos of resisting immigration enforcement in Sioux Falls. The South Dakota Voices for Peace organization is listed on door hangers being placed in some Sioux Falls neighborhoods. The cards include instructions on responding to immigration officials and resisting enforcement actions, as well as contacting lawyers for help. A Parker man faces an extra 27 months in federal prison for escaping a halfway house in Sioux Falls. Michael Sherrard was serving a felony drug distribution sentence when he was transferred to the halfway house in January. He failed to return to the facility after working a day in April and was arrested in Sioux Falls on a new drug charge. And dropping water levels at Pactola Reservoir are extending water restrictions in Rapid City. The city recently increased its restriction status because of reduced inflows into the reservoir. From the Kello.com News Center, I'm Tom Rooney.
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1: KTWB. Luke Bryan on the Chris and Doc Show. Good morning. It's 8:43. Not a bad start to the day. There may be some rain in the forecast here in a little bit, but right now, fair and 64 in downtown Sioux Falls. High today, 86.
0: Doc's dum-dum of the day is coming up next, but first, I'm going to ruin your day.
1: Oh, good. Yeah. Thank you.
0: Halloween's coming up, and I'm going for the kids that are in school now, so this story's fine.
1: Okay.
0: Harvard University has agreed to pay $53 million to settle lawsuits brought by families to donors whose body parts were stolen from the medical school's morgue.
1: What?
0: And sold on the black market.
1: This is Harvard.
0: Bad.
1: You think they'd be a little more proper.
0: Scheme came to light in 2023 when the school's former morgue manager. That would be a weird.
1: That's a hard.
0: I'm a Harvard man.
1: Hard
0: what do you do?
1: Job to brag about.
0: I'm the morgue manager. Cedric Lodge was indicted for stealing organs and other body parts from donated cadavers between 2018 and 2022.
1: No.
0: Yep.
1: Is this real?
0: He pleaded guilty last year to transporting and selling the remains across state lines.
1: Well, sure. Facebook Marketplace.
0: And was sentenced to 8 years in prison. Can you meet me in the parking lot of the... I don't want to say it.
1: No.
0: I almost said a business. That doesn't seem fair.
1: Nope.
0: A Boston judge granted preliminary approval of the class action settlement Tuesday. Harvard called his actions despicable and a flagrant betrayal of its values.
1: Yeah.
0: Sure. The school said it will also create an annual scholarship honoring its anatomical donors to give the kids... Yeah. You know, they don't even say it.
1: You have to now.
0: Nope. Nope.
1: Give him a leg up. Put your best foot forward. The guy's name was Cedric. They should have known there was going to be trouble.
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9: Thank you, Chris. Today's Dumb Dumb comes from Bloomington, Indiana.
8: Okay.
9: There's a 19-year-old Indiana University student named Jackson Hahn.
8: Okay.
9: Who just found out the hard way, don't mess with Applebee's.
8: Uh-oh.
9: Apparently, Jackson felt Applebee's was messing with him.
8: Mm.
9: He was upset because, God forbid, they were taking their sweet time getting him his food.
8: Oh, no.
9: So how would you guess a 19-year-old kid would vent their frustration in this day and age?
8: Call it a bomb threat.
9: Oh, you've read the story. He took out his frustration on social media.
8: Of course.
9: Specifically, Instagram. Jackson went off.
8: Mm-hmm.
9: He posted the neighborhood grill and bar's address at the college mall in Bloomington. He included pictures of the restaurant's interior. Then he just went too far.
8: Uh-oh.
9: By writing, quote, and you already said it, I'm going to bomb the Applebee's.
8: No.
9: It's a dum-dum.
8: Uh-huh.
9: Meta flagged it and called the FBI. The FBI had local authorities evacuate everyone and lock the doors so they could search the place. No bomb was found.
8: Whoa.
9: But you can bet they found Jackson.
8: I bet.
9: He freely admitted to the Post and said he was just hungry, tired, and upset that he hadn't gotten his food.
8: Uh-huh.
9: And admitted it was, quote, a stupid post and he wasn't serious. The folks with badges didn't care.
8: Uh-uh.
9: A threat's a threat. And young Jackson could be looking at up to nearly 3 years in prison. He's in jail right now waiting to find out his fate.
8: Good.
9: Ooh, don't make him wait too long. He hates that. Jackson, no Bourbon Street steak or Oreo shake for you. For being no good in the neighborhood. You are Doc's Dumb Dumb of the Day.
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Country, 92.5 KTWB. How's it going? Happy Thursday. I'm Ryan. NFL preseason continues tonight, and another reason I'm kind of excited about the feeling that fall is right around the corner. Bailey Zimmerman now, Chevy Silverado.

0: Country 92.5 KTWB, Bailey Zimmerman, Chevy Silverado. We've got NFL preseason tonight. I'm super excited about that. A couple of games on ESPN. Texans are hosting the Raiders, and then flip it to the NFL Network. You get the Chargers up against the 49ers. College football, 9 days away. And I don't know how you feel about this. Me? I'm excited. At Starbucks, the pumpkin spice latte drops Tuesday. I am here for it. John Morgan's Kid Myself and Brad Paisley with Alabama next.
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It's Throwback Thursday with the Birdcage tonight. Cheer on the Canaries. 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

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Riley Green, Justin Moore at the Premier Center. Win tickets with Robert Hawk again this afternoon. Ella Langley, Morgan Wallen. Here's I Can't Love You Anymore.

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Friday is typically New Music Day at midnight. Dan and Shay give us their new album, Flowers. Here's Say So.

0: Big Country, 92.5 KTWB. Pretty strong song. Dan and Shay wrote that after learning of a friend who took their life. Remember, there is hope. People are there for you always, 24-7. You can call 988. My name is Ryan Kelly. Want to say thank you so much for listening. I appreciate you. If you've booked an airline flight in the past year, it's like, wow, that was expensive. Airfare has gone up 26% from last summer. There is one way you can maybe save money. It involves flying in and out of or layovers at specific airports. The ones they recommend: Denver, New Orleans, and Orlando.
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2: Big Country Weather.
3: Partly cloudy skies for today. High temperature 86 degrees with a southwest wind at 10 to 20. There is a 20% chance of a thunderstorm late today, and if a storm develops, there could be a little severe weather. We'll keep an eye on that. Otherwise, our overnight low tonight at 60, and then tomorrow, rebounding to 87, mostly sunny. From the Storm Center at Kevin Land TV, I'm meteorologist Brian Karstens.

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South Dakota 27, Nebraska 34.

0: Big Country, 92.5 KTWB. That is Don't Tell On Me, Jason Aldean, who has a lot going on. He's in the middle of a tour. He also, along with his wife, Brittany, just broke ground on a new home. She's been sharing with us these amazing, gorgeous floor plans since around Christmas on socials. My name is Ryan Kelly. We're going to take a look at that forecast on the way. Plus, hear from Carrie Underwood. Moms, dads, there's a new chat GPT for teens. I'll tell you about some of the big features on the way as well.
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It's going to be tomorrow night at the Premier Center with Justin Moore. 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

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You can have a couple of settings. Quiet hours where it's unavailable. And study hours. That's a feature where learning will be on by default. Carry on. 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

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KTWB home will be far away. Prince Harry and Meghan Markle are moving their family back to the UK. George Birch here with Luke Bryan.

0: Burge, Luke Bryan, Ride, Ride, Ride. My name is Ryan. We have an amazing Great Plains Zoo, and it's always fun when you take your kiddos, watching their eyes light up. But you're busy, right? You're pushing strollers. You're getting snacks. So coming up on Saturday night, this is a night just for adults, Tiki Night at the Great Plains Zoo. This is going to be a night of great music, Too Drunk to Fish, playing Jimmy Buffett and island music, island-themed food, interactions with the animals, splash pads, and you'd walk around with a drink in hand. Yes, there will be a bar as well. Tiki Night at the Great Plains Zoo, it's happening Saturday. Coming up, a look at our forecast. Things are warm but cooling down for the weekend, and Zach Brown Band is on the way.
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2: Big Country Weather.
3: Partly cloudy and warm today. Our high temperature at 86 with a southwest wind 10 to 20. There is a 20% chance of a thunderstorm late this afternoon and early this evening. And if a storm pops up, it could turn severe. So we'll keep an eye on that. Otherwise, our low tonight 60. Tomorrow, we're back up to 87. From the Storm Center at Heatherland TV, I'm meteorologist Brian Karstens.

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1: He's a ranch hand in a pinch, man. 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

0: 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It's Morgan Wallen. 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

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Thank you so much for listening. I appreciate you. Partly cloudy today, 86. Here's Kane Brown.

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Tomorrow morning, 10 a.m., you can get tickets for Luke Combs, April 10th, U.S. Bank Stadium. It's going to be an incredible show. Stella Lefty coming up. Randy Houser, too, on KTWB.

0: Big Country 92.5, KTWB, south of Sanity from Sac Top. Hi there, my name is Ryan. That is a great song for rodeo season. And this Saturday, the McCrossin Boys Ranch Extreme Event Challenge Rodeo. 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
12: Big Country weather.
13: Partly cloudy skies for today. High temperature 86 degrees with a southwest wind at 10 to 20. There is a 20% chance of a thunderstorm late today, and if a storm develops, there could be a little severe weather. We'll keep an eye on that. Otherwise, our overnight low tonight at 60, and then tomorrow, rebounding to 87, mostly sunny. From the Storm Center at Kevin Land TV, I'm meteorologist Brian Karstens.

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She is being a mom. 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

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Listening to Ryan Kelly earlier this morning, I learned that Taylor Swift is a brunette now with shorter hair.

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Good afternoon. My name is Tom Mitchell. Ryan Kelly, thank you for filling in for me earlier this week. I had some stuff going on, some fun stuff. Back now, here's Bailey Zimmerman on Big Country. Why?

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Country 92.5 KTWB. I've got something new coming up right after this one from Lainey Wilson called The Worthless Fact of the Day. I think you'll find it interesting. KTWB.

0: Country 92.5 KTWB. There's a new song from Lainey Wilson, Phone, Keys, Wallet. Good afternoon. My name is Tom Mitchell. Something new that I've titled The Worthless Fact of the Day. You hear them a lot, and they just make you wonder who had time to research that subject and then actually send it out to the media to talk about. Worthless. Let me start. Here's the first one I think you're going to find interesting, and you'll scratch your head as to why somebody actually did a study about this. If you need help changing a tire, pay attention to condiments. I'll say it again. If you need help changing a tire, pay attention to condiments, because people who like mustard and ketchup on their hot dogs know how to change a tire. 81% of them. Well, those who like a plain hot dog are far behind. 65% of people who like a plain hot dog need some help changing the tires. Told you, worthless fact of the day, but scratching your head, right? Weather forecast, we got a little update coming up. Going to get in the mid-80s today. The Kelloland Live Doppler Storm Center forecast is next on KTWB.
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0: 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Here she is with Morgan Wallen. I Can't Love You Anymore on Big Country.

0: Big Country 92.5 KTWB. I can't love you anymore. Ella Langley and Morgan Wallen. My name is Tom Mitchell. Hey, good news. If you love t-shirts, like radio station t-shirts, I know you do. We have restocked. We are reloaded and ready to roll with the new KTWB 250th America Birthday Edition flag shirt. It's very cool. You can see them online, ktwb.com. You can see the staff at 18th Amendment on 41st Street. They wear them. And if you get one, you can go into the 18th Amendment, the sponsors of these wonderful t-shirts, America's 250th. You can get half-price apps while the special goes. I think it rolls through the end of August. Look for us out and about. Giving out free KTWB flag shirts. Chris Carter will be live in Harrisburg tomorrow from 11 to 1 at B-Mobile. He's got some t-shirts he'll be giving out from KTWB and the 18th Amendment.
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Another great day in the Sioux Empire. I just checked the temperature at 81 on the way to a high of 86 today. 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

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Thank you for your email request. 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

0: Big Country, 92.5 KTWB. New artist, Zach John King. That's called Get to Drinkin'. My name is Tom Mitchell. Chris Carter from the Chris and Doc Show is going to be in Harrisburg tomorrow from 11 until 1 at the all-new Verizon B Mobile store. 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

0: 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We have caller ID on our studio lines. 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

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If we had a museum expressing the bad behavior of Sioux Falls, what do you think should be included? Let's talk about this major city getting exactly that next.

0: Country, 92.5 KTWB, Kenny Chesney with Carrie on. Robert Hawk here. And Philadelphia is notorious for having not the nicest people around. They're loud, they're obnoxious, jerks just about everywhere you go. Almost the complete opposite of the type of jerks here in Sioux Falls. Although you're not one of those jerks. But there are others out there. Anyways, in September, this next month, Philadelphia is opening a museum celebrating all of Philadelphia's finest booing, brawling, throwing things, just not behaving, which is really absurd. Celebrating things like being a pickpocket, a drunk, fist-fighting fan, throwing snowballs at Santa Claus, climbing light poles. All of that is getting celebrated at this bad behavior museum in Philly. Which makes me wonder, what if we had something like that here in Sioux Falls? Like, what would we have to celebrate as bad behavior? Like people yelling outside of their trucks to random people on the streets? There's one. Not knowing how to zipper merge? That's two. Not limiting yourself to 10 items or less at the Hy-Vee checkout? Possibly. Oh, telling people from Iowa they have bad corn. Got them.
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He's going to be at the Pavilion August 27th, and you could win tickets tomorrow morning. 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

country. 92.5 KTWB. The McCrossin Boys Ranch Extreme Challenge Event Rodeo takes place on Saturday. That's this Saturday. The gates open at 3:30. Pre-show kicks off at 4 and the event starts at 5. You don't want to miss it. There's a 4-pack of tickets for you and the family to go. 605-274-9250 to go to the McCrossin Boys Ranch Extreme Challenge Event Rodeo. On a

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Country 92.5 KTWB. Okay, I really need you to weigh in, and I want your genuine opinion. Get your phone ready to dial the hotline, 605-274-9250. Don't do it yet. Just think about the question. Hearing kids on the radio, is it cute or is it cringe? I really want to know. Whenever you're listening to the radio, you hear a child's voice. Is it cute to you or is it cringe? We got to talk about it. We'll do so after Dan and Shay. I really need your opinion on this.

0: say so. Big Country 92.5 KTWB, Dan and Shay with Say So. I'm Robert Hawk. Cute or cringe? Sometimes when you're listening to the radio, you'll hear something with the kids on air. Do you find that cute or do you find it cringy? Now, I've worked in radio for a while. I've heard both sides of the argument. Sometimes kids are hard to understand. They have high-pitched voices that don't sound good, or they don't say things properly and you miss some sort of important information. On the flip side, though, sometimes it is cute to hear kids on the radio because it's a little more personal. Or maybe it's a little fun because you know that person in charge wants their family involved. Or sometimes the kid does sound really good on air. So I want to know, what do you think? Is it cute or is it cringy to hear kids on air? 605-274-9250. 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Just because I have a three-year-old, do not hold back. I promise that does not influence my opinion. For example, Madden from Edgerton called in. Madden, is it? I want to know, is it cute or is it cringy to hear kids on the radio?
1: Kind of both.
0: What makes it both?
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0: Which is super valid. 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
10: Big Country weather.
11: It is going to be a warmer afternoon with southwest winds around 10 to 20 miles per hour, helping our highs get to near 86 degrees. Our skies will be partly cloudy, but by this evening, there is going to be a slight chance for showers and thunderstorms. By tonight, though, quieter weather will return. From the Kelloland Live Doppler HD Storm Center, I'm Meteor.

0: 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We're about 50-50 on our question of hearing kids on the radio is cute or cringe. 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
0: You think that'd be cool to hear during all the little sweepers? 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

Country 92.5 KTWB. What is it going to take for you to attend another concert? Let's talk to an older crowd, maybe an earlier end time. We'll talk about it after

0: We do know it. Big Country 92.5 KTWB Morgan Wallen with Don't We? Robert Hawk here. If you're Gen X and you're going, are you going to more concerts or are you going to less concerts? Gen X has actually been lacking in the overall concert attendance sphere because they want certain things back that make the whole experience magical. Things like bringing back a physical ticket. Hey, we give those away here on KTWB. Pretty sure you can also pick those up at the Premier Center. Another thing that Gen X wants is more seats. More seats? You don't want to be able to get up and dance to your favorite music live? Come on. Just take some ibuprofen. You'll be fine. Now, I'm not Gen X, but you know what I would be okay with? Concerts ending earlier. How about matinee concerts? Like a brunch concert? Now, that would be cool. Think about that. That'd be really fun. Like, you walk into the venue, the doors are at 9:30, you get yourself a plate, some pancakes or French toast, coffee, mimosas, if you will, at the door. The opening act is at like 10:30 in the morning, headliner's at 11:30, the show is done just after 1. I think we might be onto something here. Brunch concert tours. Now, that'd be cool. Let's sit with that idea. We'll come back around to it. Chase Rice, he's going to keep you company next.
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That sunset, cliffs by the sea, and the night rolled in. 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
1: Big Country 92.5 KTWB. Riley Green now with Think As You Drunk. He's going to be at the Premier Center tomorrow with Justin Moore. And Justin Moore is aware people are commenting on his thick neck. Hey, it's just his neck, guys. Just because he looks like a linebacker from 1982 doesn't mean you should comment on it. Let's see your neck.

Brain Squeeze question has been going on the last 21 days tomorrow morning. So if you know the right answer, you could be winner, winner, chicken dinner and win, $210 to Lewis Drug. Kinda like

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Today's OMG fun fact of the day will have you thinking about the kind of photos that you take. Like physical, digital? We'll talk about it.

0: Country 92.5, KTWB, George Burge, Luke Bryan, their song, Ride, Ride, Ride. I'm Robert Hawk with your OMG fun fact of the day. Polaroid cameras were huge in the 70s and the 80s, but they were expensive. And then they had a huge comeback in the 2010s and even today, and they're expensive. But they're popular mostly due to nostalgia. Well, did you know that the Polaroid camera was invented when the original creator's three-year-old daughter complained about taking photographs and how long it took to get those photos developed? Because, quote, I don't want to wait, which is valid. Plus, because it instantly prints off that photo, you can make fun little scrapbooks with those memories immediately after, which is really fun. Like, I love taking a photo with a Polaroid or even on a phone digitally. And then, like, looking it over, like, oh, how was that one? And then I just look at them and I'm, aw, memories.
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10: Big Country weather!
11: Partly cloudy skies are going to return this afternoon with highs above average near 86 and southwest winds at 10 to 20 miles per hour. for this evening. There's a slight chance for showers and thunderstorms, but otherwise skies will be mostly clear during the overnight hours with lows near 62. From the Killaland Live Doppler HD Storm Center, I'm meteorologist Jalen Borson.

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92.5 KTWB. Today's Hawks Highlights is a highlight of the Hawk Talk podcast. Are you aware of this? Do you know about it? Let's get you in the know and caught up to speed after Bailey Zimmerman, Chevy Silverado on Big Country KTWB.

0: Big Country 92.5 KTWB Bailey Zimmerman with Chevy Silverado. I'm Robert Hawk. Earlier today, I got to talk with Gary Allen. He's going to be at the Washington Pavilion next week. And if you're just as stoked about that show as I am, you're going to want to hear the latest episode of the Hawk Talk podcast. We talked about his very first concert.
1: It was my dad's favorite artist back in the day, so I saw him several times.
0: Yeah, that was cool. Or what his dad had in the living room.
1: Yeah, there were PA systems in our living room.
0: Which is crazy. And the one food he does not want in his green room ever.
1: There's always just there for you.
0: Right. That's
1: we had to specify. We don't want.
0: Yeah, don't want that. You'll get all the answers to this and more, and you can listen to our whole conversation in the most recent episode of the Hawk Talk podcast. 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Also, fun note, the episode before we got to talk with Gary Allen, we talked with his opening act, Julie Eddy, who will be opening for him at the Washington Pavilion. She is so cool.
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0: Yeah, she's from here, you know, so that's really cool. 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

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If you're looking to score over $200 to Lewis Drug, well, you got to get Chris and Doc's brain squeeze question correct. They've been going on 20 days. 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See if somebody gets it right. It's 9 o'clock.

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Big Country 92.5 KTWB Ella. No, that's next. That's the next song. Ella Langley, Morgan Wallen. What I meant to say was Riley Green plays the Denny Sanford Premier Center tomorrow night. Justin Moore is going to be opening for him. And if you need a pair of tickets, I've got the hookup for you. Two tickets to the show tomorrow. Be caller 5. And we are going to be playing Ya or Nah about Riley Green. Fun facts. So if you think you know a thing or two about Riley Green, caller 5. 605-274-9250. Ella Langley and Morgan Wallen now on Big Country.

0: Country, 92.5 KTWB, Zach Top with South of Sanity. I'm Robert Hawk, Justin Moore, Riley Green. They're both at the Premier Center tomorrow night. Going to be a great way to kickstart your weekend with an amazing concert. I'm currently hanging out here with Mike from Sioux Falls. Now, Mike, I got to know, have you seen Riley Green or Justin Moore live in concert?
1: No, I haven't.
0: Oh, man. What was the last country show you went to?
1: I tried to go see Justin Moore one time, and then I had to work. The last one, Hempstead, Minnesota.
0: Oh, Windstock. Yeah, that's awesome. Very cool. Yeah, Windstock rocks. Do you remember what year that was that you went?
1: Oh, boy. 7, 8 years ago.
0: Poof. 7, 8 years too long, man. We got to get you to a live show tomorrow night. Are you going to be able to request off work and be able to go?
1: Hey, I can do anything I want. Only boss I got now is the wife.
0: I love it. Cool. And you can bring her with you. But we do have to play a game of yeah or nah before I just give you these tickets, okay?
2: Oh, yeah?
3: Yeah. Yes.
2: Oh, you betcha. Yeah.
3: Yeah.
0: Today's game of yeah or nah is Riley Green themed. I'm going to list 5 fun facts. I need you to tell me if they are true or false by saying yeah or nah.
1: Wow.
0: Riley Green was born October 18th, 1988.
1: Nah.
0: No, that is his birthday. Yep, that's his birthday. Yeah, I know. Crazy, isn't it? But that's okay. We got 4 more rounds. We got this, okay? Riley Green was born in Alabama.
1: Yeah.
0: That is correct. He sure was. How about Riley Green is afraid of water?
1: Yeah.
0: Nope, he is not. That's okay. We got to get these next 2 right, okay? We got this. I believe in you. Ready?
1: Okay.
0: Riley Green has removed old songs from streaming services because of, quote, audio quality issues.
1: True. Yeah.
0: That is correct. Or so he says. And then finally, Riley Green is signed to the same record label Taylor Swift used to be on.
1: I think he is. Yeah.
0: That is correct. Yeah. Big Machine Records, which means, oh my goodness, there we go. Mike. You got 3 out of 5 of those correct. So you and the wife can go see him tomorrow night.
1: That's a miracle.
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14: There's just a very slight chance of a thunderstorm tonight, a little better to our east. Our overnight low is 62 degrees, then mostly sunny for your Friday, and above average 86 with a north breeze 5 to 10 miles an hour. On Saturday, mostly sunny and 82. Sunday, partly cloudy skies and a high of 80 degrees. From the Storm Center, Keller Land TV, I'm meteorologist Jay Trowback.

ATWB, he announced a new album coming out in November. Very excited about it. Love new music from Hudson Westbrook. Here's a song from his previous album. This song's called Painted You Pretty on Big Country.

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Today's 515 Funny is going to have you laughing about how people act when they win something on the radio. Are you a winner? Well,

0: Country 92.5 KTWB Jason Aldean with Don't Tell on Me. Currently 85. There's a lot of overcast. The sun's kind of peeking out here and there. It's hot. Oh my goodness, it's so hot. And it's 5:15, which means it's time for today's 5:15 funny. Let's laugh about our winners on the radio. It's Arch Barker talking about winners on the radio.
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The Heartland Country Corn Maze is open weekends all the way till the end of October. And you can go this weekend or whichever weekend you have free this fall season. It is an annual tradition. Be caller 5 and you're getting two passes to go. 605-274-9250 to go get lost in the corn of the Heartland Country Corn Maze.

0: do something crazy anyway? 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

WTWB. Chris and Doc's Brain Squeeze question continues for day 21. That'll be tomorrow morning at 7. Maybe somebody's going to get $210 to Lewis Drug. Or maybe...

0: 101.5 KTWB Lainey Wilson with her latest called Phone, Keys, Wallet, something I check every time I leave the house. I'm Robert Hawk, and if you've ever broken up with someone over something really petty, don't worry. A lot of the time, those reasons are extremely valid. Like Carly Pierce. She once broke up with a guy who's simply mean to her dog. I mean, that's just simply the world's biggest red flag. Don't be mean to animals, seriously. Her little Shih Tzu, named after Johnny Cash, was being treated poorly by her boyfriend, so that was the end of that. And the cute little Shih Tzu, come on, how can you be mean to such things? They're so cute. Oh. Well, she wrote a whole song about this guy, and he will be very aware that the song is about him. So good, because you know what? If he doesn't treat your pets nice, end it. Because who knows how he'll treat your other pets, or your future pets, or your kids, or even eventually you and your family members. Who knows? So that's a walking red flag if I ever saw one. Thankfully, Lee Bryce isn't one of those, or Riley Green, or Cody Johnson. They're all going to be coming up next.
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4: Just a slight chance of a thunderstorm tonight. Otherwise, partly cloudy. Our overnight low 62. Then mostly sunny for your Friday, and we're warming up. 86 for a high. A very light north breeze, 5 to 10 miles an hour. On Saturday, mostly sunny and 82. And Sunday, partly cloudy, high of 80. Chance of showers on Monday. From the Storm Center, Keloland TV, I'm meteorologist Jay Trobank.

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0: goodness, tomorrow is going to be our last hangout session together. I'm Robert Hawk, and I'm heading out of here for the afternoon. I'll see you tomorrow between 2 o'clock and 6 o'clock. I'll make sure I got some Riley Green tickets before we go. Don't worry about anything tonight, though. Julia Kay's going to keep you company just after 6 o'clock.
1: He's a ranch hand in a pinch, man. 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

0: Big Country, 92.5 KTWB, Morgan Wallen. And don't we, Julia K., thanks for having us on. We are 24 hours away from Riley Green. He's in Iowa tonight, and then he will be making his way into Sioux Falls, so you could wake up in the morning with him here in town. Keep an eye out for him. 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One more time tomorrow, Robert Hawk's going to have tickets for you. 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

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Sioux Falls Canaries at the Birdcage, wrapping up a series with Winnipeg, I believe, tonight. Games at 6:35. You've got plenty of time to get out there yet. And they're here all weekend, too.

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We're 8 days away from this guy's new album, Zach John King. Let's get to drinking, KTWB.

0: Big Country, 92.5 KTWB, Zach John King. And Get to Drinkin', that new album coming out on August 28th. Julia Kay thoroughly enjoyed Thursday today. This is just my kind of weather day. This is just describes a perfect day. Maybe a little bit humid, but I enjoyed it. And did some gardening. Not in my own garden. I went to other people's gardens and picked some produce. I had permission. Now my kitchen's got sweet corn and cucumbers, tomatoes, zucchini, and plums waiting for me to do something with them. It's going to be a good weekend to go check out farmers markets too, which I'll be doing on Saturday morning. Of course, we've got Falls Park. I think Brandon won this weekend. Del Rapids, a big one up at Pleasant Valley and Flandreau. It's the best time of year for farmers markets. Your Big Country forecast coming up here from the Kella Landline Doppler Storm Center. Morgan Wallen, Luke Combs, Parmalee, all on the way on KTWB.
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8: Big Country weather.
9: There's just a very slight chance of a thunderstorm tonight, a little better to our east. Our overnight low 62 degrees, then mostly sunny for your Friday, and above average 86 with a north breeze 5 to 10 miles an hour. On Saturday, mostly sunny and 82. Sunday, partly cloudy skies and a high of 80 degrees. From the Storm Center, Kella Land TV, I'm meteorologist Jay Trobe.